0: how's business this morning?
1: Pretty good. 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That's pretty much a strike.
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0: wow, nicotine. 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On my arm and I scream out wow.
1: Just about any type of drug is in, but glue sniffing ranks...

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Infernal legends. The magic symbols. The obscure ritual. 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

I shot post that rock up. Mums deal with next guy, the Zalvinia tiešām bija lieliska. 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Bet tu vienīgais, ko zini, ka tu atrodies.

0: certain that those who were in jail did not go through considerably more suffering than they otherwise would have before they died.
1: I can't say one way or another. Who knows?
0: Does that not matter?
1: It would matter if you knew, but we don't know.
0: There still can't be any justification for injecting someone with a poisonous substance without telling them, can they?
1: I don't like the tenor of your questions. I'm not prepared to talk about the ethics of this matter. It's out of my realm.

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I'm gonna close my eyes, and this is the only place I can do it. At the top of this hill,

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A bezereli chila o neye e bro breiz var triw pig Radio San Afrique pig com. Brezonek beo, zoken en averon a hat.

0: hard times and all the good. 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And I hope you know I'm glad you're mine. 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
1: What the fuck?
0: I was so confused. What shit don't she do? 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
0: Fast forward me, 2023. I'm stacking lots of cheese and making money. My grass is really green and honestly, I can't even fucking count no more. It's a really dark time for me. I'm going through a lot.
1: By a lot, you mean drugs?
0: I wouldn't.
1: Drugs?
0: No, it's a natural plan.
1: I mean, I'm not judging.
0: I don't think.
1: I'm just saying.
0: I'm not an addict.
1: Do you want to talk about it?
0: I mean, fuck. I like pills. I like drugs. I like getting money. I like strippers. I like to fuck. I like day drinking and day parties in Hollywood. I like doing Hollywood shit. Thorn it probably would. What can I say? The shit works. It feels good. And my self-worth's at an all-time low. And just

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We are Balkan boys.

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If you haven't been murdered, I can only say better luck next time.

We will make America strong again. We will make America proud again. We will make America safe again. And we